0: Midnight Wake Up. It's Osney FM, and we are officially punching through deep night hours with zero pretense tonight. The weather suggests a dramatic shift, currently sitting at 15 degrees Celsius under this dreary cloud cover, but later, a crisp 13 degrees and clear skies promise to hit. Enough existential contemplation for one evening. Analyzing macroeconomics is not exactly the optimal midnight activity. It's time to discard those complex government reports and embrace something utterly simple. Let these tracks lift you out of the inertia. Get ready, because we are dialing into Dreams Are Ten a Penny by Kincaid. Prepare yourselves for the emotional payoff.
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0: It's late. Things are chaotic out there, aren't they? You look at the headlines. Geopolitics, tariff nightmares piling on to already strained systems, German policy debates that could power a small nation for weeks, and you might feel overwhelmed. Seriously, did someone pour an entire textbook on constitutional law into our evening programming? Talk about complexity. And only 15 degrees Celsius out there under this cloud cover to match the current state of global affairs. We're supposed to be keeping things balanced tonight. Instead, we get critical shortages everywhere, from healthcare funding to skilled labor. It's a recipe for pure dramatic fiction. But even when world news suggests collapse, whether analyzing international flare-ups or domestic disputes over everything from defense spending to public pools, there are better ways to spend a Wednesday night than scrolling through committee reports. So let's forget the macro models and the mounting anxiety, shall we? Let some brilliant voices handle the talking for us. Get ready to lean into the sound because Carmen is dropping a cappella. Enjoy the moment. Leave the deep analysis until morning.
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2: 15 degrees Celsius. It's overcast out there, mirroring the political temperature, frankly. The news cycle today felt like wading through an entire Swiss legal code. Deeply complicated stuff. Global tariffs, domestic disagreements over public funding, labor shortages, just too much information for one night, really. We are supposed to ignore all those institutional debates and policy bottlenecks that have kept us occupied. Instead, let the sheer sound do the heavy lifting tonight. It's time to dial down the macro models and turn up the bass. Get ready for some thunder.

It's 15 degrees Celsius out there tonight. Definitely enough gloom for a Thursday morning's worth of news headlines. Global instability? German policy debates? Seriously, we could read the full audit on Chinese R&D collaborations until dawn. But listen, those complexities simply cannot power this sound system. We are keeping the deep dives on structural economic failure and political deadlock in storage. Forget the tariffs and the labor shortages. The only big drama right now is coming out of our speakers. Let's

0: drop everything, and go for some OMG. How can you even call that a phrase to lead into Tiesto? Just breathe it in, let the bass handle the policy bottlenecks.
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1: It's 2:40 at night on a Wednesday, 22nd July. And yeah, we just heard all the doom right there. Tariffs, deficits, civil defense failure, and debates over everything from climate regulations to pooling budgets. Seriously, people have crammed enough geopolitical instability for three continents into 5 minutes. Look out the window. Only 14 degrees Celsius today. Let's be real. Nobody listening needs an audit on China's R&D or a detailed breakdown of German polarization at this hour. Forget the economic models and the structural crises. Our only required policy shift tonight is turning down the news report volume. We need something that actually speaks to the heart, not just institutional incompetence. Let's leave those deep dive analyses for Monday morning. Time to switch off the textbook and on to depeche mode.

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1: That political maneuvering sounds incredibly exhausting, frankly. After analyzing those power grabs, we could all use a mood booster that doesn't require reading minutes of internal party bylaws. And considering it's only 14 degrees Celsius out there, let's make this moment feel considerably less dreary. We need something with pure, undeniable punch. This next track knows how to deliver the absolute truth without any pretense, a much more refreshing vibe than anything in a press conference room.

0: things that I've got.
1: It's deep into the night at just 14 degrees Celsius. We need something raw to cut through this midweek atmospheric slump. Time for Matafix. I'm guessing that requires significantly more enthusiasm than a rainy Wednesday morning.
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0: political maneuvering in CDU circles sounds like high drama for 2 a.m., apparently. Merz and Suter want absolute control over the next faction leader. We're hearing whispers about deep organizational plotting undermining democratic choice entirely. Traffic around Osnabrück? Canceled. Don't worry, the streets are clear again. It is only 14 degrees Celsius tonight, folks. Stay with us. We've got a song coming up that should brighten this late night atmosphere.
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0: The late night madness is settling down, folks. Looks like Osnabrück streets are finally quiet. A perfect reprieve after whatever chaos kept you going until now. We're talking 14 degrees Celsius out there, wrapped entirely in that overcast shroud. Nothing exciting under the clouds, I see. But hey, even if the weather makes you feel sluggish, we can still find the rhythm tonight. Get ready for Parcels Overnight. This track is pure sonic momentum. Stay locked in with Osny FM. Your steady dose of sound is coming right up.
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0: The world can throw some headlines at you tonight. Geopolitics, deep structural issues back home in Germany, it's certainly detailed reading. Despite the constant instability on screen, remember we're here listening to sound. It's a dreary night out there, a perfect 14 degrees Celsius, fully draped in clouds. We keep going anyway. Now for something completely different. Mike Oldfield with Shadow on the Wall. After all that global conflict and political paralysis, this track is somehow even more dramatic than current events. Get comfortable, stay locked into Ozna FM, and let's dive into some sonic history.
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1: FM. Another deep dive into history and global unrest done. You know, sometimes all that weighty subject matter, the structural issues, or the geopolitical flare-ups makes you appreciate a simple beat drop. We faced the weight of the world an hour ago, but frankly, this 3 o'clock energy requires something much lighter. Look at the weather outside. It's sticking stubbornly to 14 degrees Celsius and nothing better than endless cloud cover. It suggests seriousness, doesn't it? Wrong. It suggests we need a profound distraction. We need a jolt of pure pop adrenaline to keep running. Osna FM through these final midnight whispers. Get ready for something that demands movement, something entirely unrestrained, because this next one is titled, I Don't Feel Like Dancing. Scissor Sisters are here with the sound and fury we've been waiting for.

0: How are we doing right here on a Wednesday afternoon? We need fire. Seriously, look out there. The forecast is stuck at 14 degrees Celsius and nothing but gray cloud cover. Honestly, the weather barely seems to want us listening. So forget about subtlety. Forget anything breezy or mellow. The soundtrack to surviving a midweek slump needs something massive, turning up the heat until you can hear it shatter the roof. ONOK, Rock is here with Make It Out Alive. Let's go.
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1: 4 o'clock hits. Perfect time for a deep breath. Honestly, if you've been following the headlines, everything from geopolitical flashpoints involving tariffs and dangerous naval maneuvers to complex structural failures right here at home, you can feel the static electricity build up globally. 16 conflicting narratives, 14 degrees Celsius outside, and everything feels pressurized. But we are Asda FM. We don't let global chaos run us down with dreary weather. We need an equalizer. If yesterday's news was a thick textbook on institutional breakdown, what we need now is pure impact. Something that sounds like it could crack through the cloud cover. And speaking of force, if you thought your playlist needed power before, just wait until you hear this track. It's called Sledgehammer. Because frankly, after today's geopolitical reading, something hits with enough sheer acoustic weight to knock over a few shaky governments. Fifth Harmony is here for us now. Let's make some noise.
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I look so good, you look so good, maybe we should all leak it together. F*** it. You only live once, let the people see!

before 10 o'clock hits. Let's be real, if you tried to consume 24 hours of global headlines, your brain would feel like it was running on half a battery and powered entirely by lukewarm coffee. From tariff disputes all the way down to Germany grappling with rising hospital costs and bureaucratic nightmares, it is exhausting. With 14 degrees hanging over us and everything feeling thoroughly overcast, you need a mental circuit break. So yeah, we've dealt with geopolitical high drama today. Enough about world leaders making dangerous decisions for one night. We're powering down the news feed because tonight, what we need is pure, undeniable rhythm. Because after all that intensity, nothing hits quite like Luna and Bailando. Let's ditch the treaties and just move.

0: right, folks. Hitting you with an Osnabrück service announcement. Apparently, someone left a defective truck blocking traffic from Bad Oeynhausen to her. Because nothing clears those early wake-up blues quite like some actual rhythm. The roads might be complicated, navigate around that faulty vehicle. But we are not stopping for delays, and dealing with these 14 degrees of miserable overcast doesn't mean we slow down now. We need a shift in energy after the morning commute anxiety. Get ready, because Mika is dropping Grace Kelly. Let's ignore all the traffic chaos and just sing our hearts out against this cold reality.
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3: The last time we talked, Mr. Smith, you reduced me to tears.

Wednesday night soundtrack requires a serious blast of dopamine because apparently global stability is canceled. We are navigating tariff wars, international maritime risks, internal German structural failures over everything from healthcare to climate regulation. It's a geopolitical marathon just tracking the headlines. Considering the current 14 degrees Celsius and this persistent overcast mood, you wouldn't believe how much more tension there is in the world news today. Forget civil liberties debate or failing hospitality sectors. Our mission tonight is singular: distraction. Get ready to shed whatever serious, heavy-duty global anxiety you've been carrying since the morning commute. Because contrasting all that complex instability and political paralysis is Sandra's classic deep cut, Maria Magdalena pure 80s bliss, delivered right into a world of crisis. Let's forget everything except this beat tonight.

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1: It's 4:40 at night, Wednesday, July 22nd. Still dealing with this glorious 14 degrees Celsius cloud cover? Seriously, Osnabrück deserves better lighting. But hey, we figured if the outside world feels drab enough to warrant layers of wool, our playlist needs maximum turbocharge. Speaking of things being taken, Charlotte Lawrence is serving up Stole Your Car. Hope your keys are in one place, because this track promises some serious cinematic drama. Let's just forget about car keys and traffic tickets for the next 3 minutes. Hit play!

up here at Ozna FM. Seriously, all this lovely, drab 14 degrees Celsius weather has no business existing in beautiful Osnabrück. But don't worry, we'll keep things rocking until Josh takes over with his sunshine-infused morning madness. Next up is Cindy Lauper's Time After Time, which I hope helps you remember that good times and actual sunlight will come again eventually. Enjoy this one to the absolute max crowd sing-along level. It really is time after time, because Jackson needs to sign off now. Stay safe out there, and Josh will be up at dawn.

0: Good morning, Osnabrück. A huge thank you to Jackson for keeping the party moving through the night. I hope he remembered how to operate before signing off. It's only 5 a.m., but we are here, fresh and ready. Today's vibe suggests careful thinking, perhaps even considering ideal member privacy best practices. Keeping things secure is a big deal. Seriously, after last night, who needs their guard down? Speaking of low standards, it's still only 14 degrees Celsius outside. Really? Could we get 20 degrees by noon? Regardless, we are powering through this Wednesday morning fog. 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

5:10 on a Wednesday. All right, Osnabrück, take a deep breath with us because the news last 24 hours was a marathon of global tension tariffs, flash floods, and national discussions over swimming pool costs versus healthcare funding. We can't process all that heavy lifting before our coffee kicks in. If you were left to ponder German structural decay or geopolitical risk right now, we suggest putting serious brain power aside for 5 minutes. It is only 14 degrees Celsius. Outside, frankly, I think the atmosphere needs a deep dose of positive energy mixed in. Do not let complex international crises weigh down this morning vibe. Get ready to feel the lift because next up is Tidal Wave by J.P. Coopera, a track guaranteed to wash away every single worry we heard on the global headlines.

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1: 520 here in Osnabrück. Okay, let's just take a collective breath after all that global heavy lifting, tariffs flying, political firestorms burning bright, civil liberties up for debate across continents. Seriously? Deep structural decay concerns are too much for before coffee. Luckily, it's only 14 degrees Celsius and the clouds are doing their best impression of an actual ceiling covering our heads. We are hitting that midweek energy sweet spot right now. Let's ditch the headlines and soak up some vibes. Next up, get ready to feel something properly dramatic because we're spinning Only Love Can Hurt Like This from Paloma Faith.

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1: Good morning, listeners. It is Wednesday and we are here at 5:30 a.m. Man, what a night for global news, isn't it? Between geopolitical tensions, structural issues in Germany, and massive flash floods overseas, it sounds like everyone needs a holiday. Speaking of weather, today's vibe is just

14 degrees Celsius and overcast, but hey, at least by evening we are looking at partly cloudy skies. Same temperature comfort zone. 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After absorbing global instability, all this talk of tariffs and bureaucracy, you need a jolt. And trust me, nothing hits the system quite like House of Pain dropping Jump Around. Get ready to move a little bit, maybe jump around before the deep thought sets in.

0: Good morning. It is 5:40 in the morning here at Ozna FM, and we are halfway through a brand new Wednesday. The sky outside looks exactly like 14 degrees Celsius, totally overcast, which means your coffee needs to be extra strong today. All that big global talk yesterday requires real energy. So forget structural issues and geopolitical debates. It's time for something delicious. Get ready, because the vibes are about to get much more appetizing. Bon Appetit is kicking off next. Trust me, you need this meal ticket full of rhythm. Let's eat up some pop music.
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Rise and shine, everybody. It is early, but we are keeping the good vibes flowing here on Ozna FM. Even with just 14 degrees Celsius and this gorgeous overcast look outside, we refuse to let the gloom settle in today. Global headlines can feel like a constant stream of major drama, right? Don't sweat out those structural or political puzzles this morning. Instead, let's ditch the intense thinking and focus on pure, simple pop joy. We need that sonic sunshine. Get ready, because our next track is about to make you want nothing more than to smile and just sing along. This one is a total mood lift, so crank it up for Hey Soul Sister by Train.

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1: Good morning, champions. 6 o'clock on a wonderfully mediocre Wednesday here at Osna FM. 14 degrees Celsius and a cloud cover that predicts maximum blandness for your day. We're all deep in what am I doing with my life this week mode right now, scheduling family time, fitting dog walks around Zoom calls. It's truly complicated stuff. Let's tackle the little micro dramas of modern scheduling before they become actual crises. Forget the complex Gantt charts. You just need a mood lift that makes everything feel manageable and perfectly timed. Speaking of timing, this next track is absolutely dripping in pure, undeniable rhythm. Get ready to groove, because Loud Luxury and Natalie Jane are bringing us UHOH.

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1: Good morning, everyone. It is 6:10 a.m. on this Wednesday, July 22nd, here at Osna FM. 14 degrees Celsius and still looking cloudy out there. Maybe we need a blast of caffeine just to feel that sun shine through. The good news? No traffic gridlock around Osnabrück right now. Smooth sailing into the day's chaos. Remember, though, even if getting to work feels easy today, sometimes you just need something ridiculously high energy to set the tone. Speaking of anthems, we're about to play Fuck Him, He's a DJ, by Kesha. Talk about bringing immediate volume and attitude. You settle into your comfy routine, then this track hits, and suddenly it sounds like everyone in Osnabrück is throwing an impromptu rave inside their kitchen. Get ready for the boost, because here it comes.

Jason DeBrook. Since we're halfway through the week and navigating this pre-coffee jungle together, let's talk about skipping the burnout phase entirely. Seriously, learning how to spot those warning signs before they hit 100 degrees is key. Don't wait until you feel like a zombie battling 14 Celsius overcast skies. Give yourself that attention now. We want to build immunity, right? This next one is Kelly Rowland with Commander, keeping the energy high so you can power through Monday's echoes of Wednesday.

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2: Good morning from Osnabrück. It is a solid start to your Wednesday afternoon of surviving things. Global headlines today are certainly throwing everything at us. Tariffs in Canada, frigates near Britain and Germany trying to figure out if it can afford its own swimming pools. Frankly, reading about deep structural challenges, market volatility, and all the political wrangling seems exhausting enough for one morning radio slot. We'll tackle those seismic socio-legal shifts another time, promise. Instead, let's talk survival essentials. The weather is 14 degrees Celsius today, overcast, making it feel approximately like 10 degrees while staring at climate policy reports. The news has been intensely focused on unrest, instability across continents, and everything from flooding in Afghanistan to internal government conflicts over funding. It's frankly a lot of heavy reading for before coffee, but enough geopolitical anxiety for now. Speaking of things that are massive, like the whole ocean surface area, we need something dramatic, slightly melancholic, but ultimately catchy. Get ready, because after surviving the news cycle, we've got Snow Patrol and the perfect sound remedy. Turn up the volume.

Osnabrück, you made it past the headlines this morning. Seriously? Tariffs here, frigates there, and structural talks in Germany that sound like a doctoral thesis on bureaucratic failure. It is heavy stuff for 6 a.m. It's only 15 degrees Celsius and cloudy out there, but navigating the news cycle feels much colder. All right, we've heard enough global instability for one shift. Let's ditch the geopolitics headache. We need something that just hits right, because all this deep thinking deserves a solid dose of catchy energy. Get ready for Ellie Goulding, How Deep Is Too Deep, and let's make today rock.

0: Good morning, OSNA, FM listeners. Deep dives into presidential succession whispers are still circulating. The political elite demanding experience, ruling out focusing just on gender. It certainly feels like intense Wednesday reading before the coffee even kicks in. On a warmer note, traveling toward Munster, the good news is that danger has officially lifted for your A1 Hanselini drive near Lendrick. Clear cruising time ahead. Right now outside, it's 15 degrees Celsius and cloudy, but later this evening we forecast a slight dip to 14 degrees and some perfect partly cloudy patches. Enough of all the global systems updates for now. Get ready to switch gears entirely. We are spinning Alphaville's Sounds Like a Melody. Just try not to get any dramatically swooning about old synth pop. Think of it as an emotionally charged time machine ride until we hit that next rock track.
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0: Good morning from Osney FM. So much political debate, demanding experience, and established roots. The elite truly love their deep dives into history. It's a lot of heavy lifting for a Wednesday morning commute. Right now outside, it's 15 degrees Celsius under these beautifully overcast skies. Let's keep our expectations grounded and remember that sometimes the most stable things are the ones we don't overthink. Time to switch gears entirely, leaving those weighty political spreadsheets behind. This next one is Familiar by Liam Payne and J Balvin.
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0: Good morning from Osna FM. Right now, it's a cool 15 degrees Celsius and definitely overcast out there near Osnabrück. Wow. We hear some serious talk this morning about fuel caps and large energy players making money off everything. It certainly keeps you thinking, perhaps a little too much for a Wednesday commute. Instead of overthinking those complicated price models, let's check something else off the list entirely. Time to relax those critical thoughts and turn up the tempo. MAX featuring Chromeo with Checklist is queued up next.
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0: Good Wednesday morning. It is 7:20 and this Osnabrück air feels crisp. Only 15 degrees Celsius out there today under a cloudy sky. Enough serious talk about economics and energy prices for now. We're skipping the deep dive into global finance puzzles. Time to forget capsulation and complexity entirely. Next up, Beve Rexha with self-control. I guess I really need some self-control right now. Let's keep this morning breezy, shall we?
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1: Good Wednesday morning. It is 7:30 now, and even under this cloudy sky, it's only 15 degrees Celsius. We need you glued up for some crucial news first. Seriously, there's complex talk today about EU funds and billions needing radical oversight. It sounds exhausting. Let's just agree that global financial puzzles can wait until Friday. Time to take a breather. Next up is the Goo Goo Dolls with Iris. If all these serious conversations were literal song lyrics, we'd probably be crying right now. But let's keep the morning breezy. Here you go.

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1: Welcome back. It is 7:40 Wednesday, and yeah, those stories about misused funds, the alleged misuse of $800 billion during COVID recovery oversight, make your brain feel like it's running a marathon. Seriously, all this technical talk about potential corruption and radical EU financial overhauls? It sounds exhausting even trying to follow the details right now. Don't worry, we don't need an expert accountancy meeting pressed into a morning listen. Osnabrück traffic is clear, thankfully, but let's tackle something less auditable. We are still holding steady at 15 degrees Celsius outside, which is basically meh, so let's keep the energy up. Since we've done enough serious administrative thinking for one day, it's time to turn up the volume and dive into some proper rock. Next up, Volbeat with Fallen.

0: Man, what a week for complicated finance stuff. Good news, though. Zero traffic headaches around Osnabrück this morning. The weather report still shows 15 degrees Celsius right now and maybe dipping down to 14 degrees later, so keep those layers handy. We are keeping this energy high and the vibes even higher. Next up, we have a classic powerhouse request. Get ready for Madonna's phenomenal track, Survival. Let's get into it.
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0: Wow, what a political roller coaster we're navigating this morning. It sounds like even established parties argue about competence versus scandal classic drama, right? If you try to find an actual focus on policy over predictable hyper scrutiny, well, it seems that's pretty hard to locate. Now, let's ground ourselves in something simpler than political theater, the weather. Remember, we're dealing with 15 degrees Celsius and overcast vibes right now. Keep those sweaters close, because later this evening promises a slight dip down to 14 degrees Celsius and maybe some partial clouds making an appearance. Speaking of appearances though, next up is Anita's Boys Don't Cry. Seriously? Boys don't cry? What are we doing? But we are doing it with massive energy. Let's get this track blasting and keep the vibe alive until noon.
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1: We hear all this political noise about standards and decorum this morning, which is certainly gripping listening material if you like dramatic opera. Right now, let's talk about something far more honest, the weather. It's sitting pretty at 15 degrees Celsius, a perfectly overcast Wednesday view to get you rolling along. Speaking of things that hit hard, prepare yourselves, because we need some serious sonic firepower next. Get ready for The Who with Won't Get Fooled Again, a massive track to keep this morning feeling anything but gentle.

What an alarm clock of a morning we've got going for you, listeners. The latest IFO survey paints some serious pictures, showing U.S. tariffs crippling German industry. We're talking about over 60% of businesses impacted, potentially doubling canceled investment projects overall. That economic data is pretty loud. But hey, it's not us trying to figure out global market stability today. We are just here for the rhythm. Look outside. It's sitting at a cool 15 degrees Celsius and overcast, so at least our personal budget is fixed against international trade wars. Speaking of hot things right now, forget complex trade policies because Hot Shell Rafe Eat New Boys decided to remind us what we really like to hear next.

0: Good morning, Osnabrück. We've packed some serious drama into this half past eight slot. Everything from U.S. tariffs claiming over 60% of German businesses to A30 breakdowns south of town. Honestly, geopolitics and a stuck truck on the A33 both seem like minor annoyances compared to what I'm sure our coffee machine is experiencing right now. Checking outside. It's a cloudy 15 degrees Celsius today, which suits my mood perfectly. Decidedly underwhelmed. While global economic stability might be dropping faster than an investment project canceling out at 16%, let's focus on something catchy. Forget the complex charts and steep trade aggression numbers for a minute. It is time to bring the energy back up with Galaxian Nena Feet, Larissa Kerner.
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1: Good morning, Osnabrück. Hope you're having a smooth commute since traffic reports are looking clear. It's only 15 degrees Celsius out there, so bundle up and remember to stay caffeinated. Speaking of groups, next up we have Team Lord. If anyone listening is feeling like they've got quite the squad backing them up this week, now is your moment. Crank it up, rock on, this is Osna FM.

you not have a dream? They'll be calling me a queen. 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That queen nation, I'm your guarantee, your ambition.

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0: 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So green.
1: 15 degrees Celsius with a cloud ceiling. Perfect weather for feeling slightly stuck in traffic. Hey, Osnabrück, we're hitting the week's hump day beat, but let's talk a minute about German transport habits, because that vehicle density statistic is wild out there. Maybe sticking to public transport or a really good coffee is more sustainable than adding another 1,000 cars to the mix? No time to argue, though. We need to lift off. Dua Lipa's If It Ain't Me is coming up next, so crank it louder and let's enjoy this rock feeling.
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0: Osnabrück listeners, let's talk briefly about something alarming. That statistic, 59.3 vehicles per 1,000 people across Germany, is absolutely wild, and it makes you wonder if our policies prioritize horsepower over pedestrians. We need less concrete jungle enthusiasm and more focus on livability. But hey, we've got sunshine 15 degrees Celsius on the thermostat, even if the clouds are currently doing their best impression of a wet blanket. Let's ditch the high-octane thoughts for now. All you need is the simple life right here in Osnabrück. Coming up next, Simple Lives by Leonie. Put your feet up and enjoy this one.
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1: Wow, we seriously need to talk about what's happening beyond our city limits. That statistic shows hazardous waste hitting 23 million tons. Yikes. It sounds a little heavy for a Wednesday morning groove, but remember that stuff shouldn't be ignored. Now, speaking of inconvenient trips right now, if you're on the A30 towards Osnabrück, expect some slowdown vibes today. There's a reported 2 kilometer snarl between Lotte and Hasbergen-Gast. Hang tight! It is 15 degrees Celsius overhead, totally cloudy. Nature clearly hasn't gotten its rock concert outfit together yet. But no sweat, the soundtrack will handle that. Get ready, because we are dropping some serious anthems next, heading into high notes of pure power with Avenged Sevenfold and Hail to the King. Let's crank up the volume for this brilliant track.

need a minute to process some heavy headlines. That news about Germany's hazardous waste hitting 23.1 million tons is certainly sobering, showing big systemic failures and oversight. While environmental stats are super important business, it might be a little much for a mid-morning groove on Rock and Pop Radio. Check the forecast. We're dealing with 15 degrees Celsius and an overcast sky today, so nature clearly couldn't decide on its rock concert wardrobe yet. But don't sweat it. Our soundtrack always brings the power when the weather fades out. It's time to switch gears and find some musical sunshine. Next up, we've got a truly excellent dose of sweet nostalgia. Julia Cole with Day Late and A Buck Short. Let's leave the complex industrial problems behind for this catchy, lovely track.

0: Hang on just a minute. We just dealt with headlines concerning deep academic biases, which is some heavy science stuff for a Wednesday mid-morning lift. Does complex gender parity really belong next to our coffee break segment? Absolutely not. Look, even if the numbers show something complicated about 551 habilitations or STEM percentages, we're keeping it simple here at OZNA FM. Hey, check outside. It's still 15 degrees Celsius and totally overcast. Clearly, nature is taking a smoke break itself today. But you know what? You don't need complex policy decisions to get pumped up for the day. We just need some rhythm. Let's stop thinking about systemic failures and start moving instead. Get ready, because we are spinning. You've Got to Move by Burnett Shoe Blondes, the perfect boost of pure, unadulterated energy.
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0: Okay, let's talk seriously for just a second. Diving deep into academic qualifications and those complex figures concerning gender parity issues is really heavy stuff this morning. It's certainly a detailed look at how systemic progress often gets sidelined by historical bias, despite that slight bump to 1,571 habilitations overall. But look, we are not here for an economics lecture. We need instant energy. Meanwhile, if you check out the window today, we are parked under 15 degrees Celsius and absolutely nothing but gray cloud cover. Seriously? Even Mother Nature is hitting the snooze button on us. Forget those policy papers. We need pure sound therapy right now. To tackle the serious reading list and this low temperature, these guys drop a track with such amazing lyrical fire. Get ready, because Tense gives off that electric glow, perfect for getting pumped up through your Wednesday afternoon slump.
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1: Good morning, folks. We are live here on Osna FM, exactly 9:50 in the morning this Wednesday, 22nd July. Did you catch that news about insurance fund mergers? Sounds like a complicated political soap opera. Seriously, why does keeping healthcare simple require an economic thesis these days? It's exhausting just listening. Don't even get me started on the weather forecast. 15 degrees Celsius and overcast today, then dropping to 14 degrees later. Look, while our brains are dealing with inflated costs and questionable market dominance, we need something that actually runs better than bureaucracy. Get ready for some pure sonic happiness because Doja Cat FT. SZA just dropped Kiss Me More. Hang on.

0: The headlines are a lot, aren't they? Thinking about reforms that promise 20,000 jobs but make healthcare sound like a twisted economic riddle, ugh, at least we don't have traffic headaches crossing Osnaburg today, which is already a win. It's just 15 degrees Celsius and overcast out there, a little predictable maybe. But hey, if all the complex stuff of life, the job burdens, the health coverage changes, is putting a damper on things, we need something wonderfully simple to listen to. Forget that overhead narrative for now. We're cranking up the volume because this next track is pure, glorious relief. David Guetta and Sia are here with Let's Love, Let's Go.
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0: We get hit with headlines about complicated health reforms and car pileups on the A1, all stuff that makes you tired just thinking about it. Honestly, sometimes life throws too many mandatory mergers at us. Don't let policy debate dull your groove today. It's 15 degrees Celsius and totally overcast this morning out in Osnabrück. By evening, we're looking at a measly 14 degrees and maybe partly cloudy skies. Enough of the technical stuff for now. Because right here on Rock and Pop Radio, we believe sometimes you just need something pure. This next track is Raw Energy, an absolute contrast to complex insurance diagrams. Get ready for AC's DC's Whole Lotta Rosie. Let's go.
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1: The numbers are wild out there. Oil hitting 93.21 and inflation fears everywhere. But hey, complex economics isn't a map you need right now. It's Monday morning thinking, but in mid-July. Good news, though, all that bad traffic alert on the A1 between Verden and Rasplatz-Riest? Lifted. Clear roads make things so much simpler. Looks like we've got our act together today with 16 degrees Celsius right now under this overcast sky. Later, it dips to 14 degrees, but at least we get partly cloudy skies for our journey home. We need some pure momentum right now. Time to hit the road! This track is perfect energy.

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1: Navigating those macro level reforms today, it sounds seriously complex. It's like finding out your free healthcare coverage might suddenly cost an extra dollar every single year. Right now, though, let's just focus on getting here safely. If you are heading towards Osnabrück, expect delays. There's that A30 jam near Hasburg and Gast again. 2 kilometers of sitting ducks. Today is only 16 degrees Celsius out, which is perfect for crawling through congestion. But once the afternoon rolls around, it drops to 14 degrees, and if you need an excuse to delay your plans, at least we get partly cloudy skies instead of solid gray misery. We'll leave the big national debates on the government table for now. Time for a moment of pure swagger with Nick Kamen starting right up.

can practically hear the collective sigh already when we talk about these massive government plans. Mandatory saving schemes starting at age 6 with just 10 contributions seem sweet on paper, but critics are pointing out that whole system could cost the state north of $411 million annually by 2030. It's certainly a commitment. Since it's only 16 degrees Celsius and cloudy outside, maybe the sunshine will teach us something about personal finance. Anyway, regardless of national budgets or complicated savings accounts, we all know that some people just work hard for their cash. Speaking of work, get ready to vibe with Iggy Azalea and hit play on Work.

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1: All right, Osnabrück, let's talk budgets for a second. Hearing about fuel prices climb while relief is ruled out, it's certainly giving us deep pockets, isn't it? We understand that these major decisions feel more overwhelming than getting dressed when it's just 16 degrees Celsius and cloudy outside. But sometimes you just need a total reset from all those economic complexities. Speaking of things being complicated, maybe we can find some energy. If your day feels less structured than the state budget, grab the AUX cord for this next one. AJR are here with Yes, I'm a Mess. And hey, if today is feeling messy, at least the chorus is catchy enough to forgive it.

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1: Midweek momentum, folks. Talking finance can make you feel like you're predicting a lottery number, right? Minister Reich wants fund managers making a massive, high-risk pivot to startups. A true gamble, effectively signaling the old structure is failing. Honestly, after all that heavy lifting, maybe 16 degrees of sunshine would be enough capital for us today. Just take a breath with us and let's enjoy this track from Shaggy.

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1: You know what? Our brains need a break from complex state budgets. We're talking about mandatory savings schemes needing little ones to pay 10 right from age 6. Seriously, the fiscal commitments are astounding, projecting an escalating cost of $411 million by 2030. You'd think we needed more sunshine than these current 16 degrees and overcast skies provided. We need a giant blast of pure rock and roll energy to cut through this financial fog. Time to drop into the groove with Little Image covering Kill the Ghost. Hopefully, whatever spectral force sings about in that track is far less complicated and costly than trying to fund mandatory youth savings.

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1: Right. An important update we need to talk about now. Facing record fuel costs, the government has effectively shot down any chance of immediate relief discounts. Minister Raich claims budget constraints made state aid impossible, prioritizing austerity over helping citizens handle these massive economic burdens. It feels like money is just complicated today. Only 17 degrees Celsius and still looking overcast outside, it's a perfect metaphor for the current mood, isn't it? We certainly don't need another financial equation to figure out if we can afford gas. Time for a serious lift. Up next is My Love by Route 94 and Jess Glynn. Let's hope this song's emotional commitment level beats whatever fiscal commitment the government displays. Enjoy the vibes. Ba-ba-da-ba-ba-ba-da-ba. Ba-ba-ba-da-ba. Ba-da-ba-ba-ba-da-ba.

6 hours running, folks. You are still with me here on Osna FM. We've got a seriously complex thought this morning concerning financial security. Reports show working women face major obstacles when planning retirement savings. Compared to men.

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That's certainly been a journey so far this morning. Jumping from financial planning troubles right into constitutional law hearings, huh? A heads up, the courts just confirmed the 2G Plus's status, calling those health measures proportionate in Karlsruhe. Now for better news, if you are stuck near Bad Oeynhausen heading toward Osnabrück South Intersection, that A30 stretch is completely clear. Another relief right there. Speaking of comfort, keep those jackets close because it's sitting at a cool 17 degrees Celsius out there. Time to shake off the density and get ready for some serious anthems. Next up, we've got Prize Collect with Hall of Fame.

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1: Whew, what a ride this morning has been through Osna FM. Looks like the legal drama continues surrounding those historical health rules, but we're leaving that complex stuff behind for now. It's definitely an overcast day out there, with temperatures sitting at precisely 17 degrees Celsius. Grab your jacket, it feels pretty chill right now. Speaking of feeling things, next up from Eyelid is not cute anymore. Hopefully this track actually proves the title true, because sometimes you just need a massive blast of pop that doesn't require any legal interpretations, alright? Let's go!

0: 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Pure and honest.
1: Good afternoon, Osnabrück. We're rolling into an absolutely massive Wednesday. You deserve a proper boost right now. Listen, the financial news headlines are intense, aren't they? DAX breezing past 25,000 sounds good, but those surging oil prices hitting 93.21 definitely paint a picture of global instability. Honestly, trying to keep track of inflation fears and market movements feels like an advanced economics course. It's currently hanging out at a brisk 17 degrees Celsius, just overcast enough for thoughtful contemplation. But don't get too contemplative, because later tonight, it dips down even further to 14 degrees Celsius with those partly cloudy skies taking over. Instead of worrying about the market masks, let's focus on some pure energy. Get ready to feel the heat. Coming up next, we have Sean Paul turning the temperature up with We Be Burnin'. Hit that volume knob and get into it.

12:10 in the afternoon, we're here, Osnabrück. Talk about systemic overload. 46.5% daily AI usage. Are student policies just taking a little vacation? It's pretty wild to consider how much tech is involved when it barely feels like 17 degrees Celsius outside right now. We need some real energy boost after wrestling with academic integrity concerns. Let's ditch the thought experiments because all we really want is a vibe and we have an absolute classic coming up. Time to get into that feeling. Next up, Neo with Because of You.

0: we are still going strong here in Osnabrück. Hearing these stories of millions in fraud, like that 10 million operation investigated today, some things people will try to pull off no matter what. It's a big one. Honestly, given it's just 17 degrees Celsius and totally overcast outside, I expected at least more drama than this weather is delivering us right now. We need an actual energy blast. Talking about wishes might be the perfect thing to lift the mood. Let's wish I was your lover, a classic for all of us in the middle of a very bureaucratic week.
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1: We're tracking huge indictments today regarding that 10 million Operation Serious Business, unearthing how deeply some anti-state elements function within the system. This is massive news for Osnabrück listeners everywhere. Seriously, after all that legal talk and seeing what people try to execute over forgery and illegal banking, I need an energy shift. It's still 17 degrees Celsius out there, overcast by the way. Let's change the vibes completely. Next up, we're diving into Avalanche by Walk the Moon. Don't worry, this song is guaranteed to be a much bigger, more dramatic burst of sound than anything the weather might attempt. Get ready for some sing-along power? Let's make it an epic lift out here right now.

So, midweek afternoon energy needs a lift. Trust me on this one. Speaking of lifts, we are hearing some heavy talk right now about that early retirement scheme. People should really pay attention. The SOVD says this whole savings window is risk-bearing, questioning if it just benefits big insurance corporations instead of the national system. It's complicated stuff for a lunchtime. Listen, but don't panic. Even at 17 degrees Celsius, we're staying upbeat here in Osnabrück. We are keeping things relaxed and breezy because next up is Radio Orchid with Fury in the Slaughterhouse. Let's forget pension reform complexities. Just prepare for some absolute musical firepower right now.

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1: Hearing all that pension talk really makes your brain feel like it's running through a 14-hour exam, huh? We're only at 17 degrees Celsius out there today, but honestly, those savings schemes sound colder than an Osnabrück winter. The SOVD questions about national stability versus big corporations, it is genuinely complex stuff. But we are keeping the vibe breezy and upbeat this afternoon. Forget worrying about early retirement risk analysis, it's time to move on. Next up is Fruit with Marina, which, let's be honest, should just float away all those financial worries for us. Keep those speed tapping right here on Osna FM.

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1: Okay, deep breaths, everyone. That news about Minister Riche and these high-risk startup pivots, it sounds like one massive financial gamble. Thinking about funding tomorrow with investments when the core system is struggling really keeps your brain running hotter than these 18 degrees Celsius right now. Seriously complex stuff, but we are not going to let that sink our vibe this afternoon. Forget national stability debates. It's time for a blast of pure good music. Let's ditch those worrying theories and trust the beat instead. Getting ready to cruise over to Pandora with Trust Me, so settle in, keep your cool, and enjoy every single second.

We've got some intense drama today regarding that Lingen nuclear project and accusations about overlooking security risks from Rosatom. Seriously complex discussions on national policy versus perceived safety. It makes you realize how much background noise we process, especially when running around at 18 degrees Celsius with this overcast sky. But honestly, after weighing all those geopolitical risk assessments, my brain needs a literal vacation. So, let's take the whole conversation break for now and focus on some rebellion instead. Get ready to catch Frida Gold singing Liebe is meine Rebellion. Hopefully, that track convinces us we can fight global power dynamics with nothing but excellent pop hooks. Enjoy the ride. This is Ozna FM.

Wow, what a complex lineup of geopolitical risks we navigated this morning concerning Lingen and those intense accusations that Russia's involvement is creating major security blind spots. It's a seriously sticky point for national policy. We're talking about expert critiques suggesting the risk assessment process was fundamentally flawed, which definitely makes you question who wrote the manual. Good news on the Osnabrück front, traffic is totally clear right now. Speaking of shifts, we've gone from 18 degrees Celsius and this cloudy forecast to tonight peaking at a cool 14 degrees. So maybe grab that sweater before we play next. Need an afternoon blast to punch through this Wednesday slump? This one's coming in hot. Get ready for Will.i.am and Snoop Dogg hitting us with the Donkey Song. Judging by the titles alone, I expect more bass than logic. Perfect soundtrack energy after all those sober discussions about Russian influence operations. Enjoy the madness. 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

You're looking so wonderful. I am so lucky to be here. You are looking so wonderful. And I am so...

the political air feels pretty thick this afternoon, discussing Saxon PM Kretschmer's latest moves with the AfD. Talk about navigating sticky situations. Speaking of temperature shifts, we are sitting under 18 degrees Celsius and cloudy sky conditions now. But if you look ahead to tonight, things drop down quite a bit, reaching just 14 degrees Celsius and partly cloudy. Hopefully that means fewer controversial conversations for your evening plans.

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0: Navigating those endless debates about state control is heady stuff. Luckily, all we deal with today is just 19 degrees Celsius under an overcast sky. 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
1: It's been a complex morning navigating all that national security talk. Hopefully, 19 degrees Celsius today keeps things steady for you. Now, I'm zipping out. My co-host Karen is taking over. Get ready, because her powerful vocals are going to fill this place. Seriously, brace yourselves. Right after we hear Robbie Williams with Let Me Entertain You, stick around. It'll be a great transition before the 14 degrees Celsius evening chill sets in.

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1: Hi, everyone. Thanks to Josh, I guess. He was way too happy today. Did he even hear about these massive tax scams? We are 2 o'clock in the afternoon. People get it. Seriously, listen up. Did you see this talk about Deutsche Bank and all that unaccountable money? It's wild. How can a government fail to police criminal dealings like Cum-Cum? Honestly, 19 degrees Celsius feels completely irrelevant right now compared to what's going on with massive corporate malpractice. We are not having a pleasant afternoon chat. We need answers. Focus. Peter Fox is next, so stay sharp while I tell you this. Systems of complicity do not just disappear because the weather is overcast. Just pay attention.

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1: Honestly, are you even processing this? Lowering labor protections just because it slashes termination costs by half? It is utterly ridiculous. Nobody cares about corporate balance sheets right now. We care about basic fairness. Don't let the overcast weather at 19 degrees Celsius distract you from how deeply flawed these policies are. Our attention needs to be where it belongs, not discussing economic malpractice. So, gather your superior minds, because keeping up is paramount when Belinda Carlisle takes over next.

0: Seriously? Can you believe this mess? The Union Party having to hold their leadership vote in some random plenary hall because their usual spot is totally useless until September? This isn't a minor inconvenience. It screams massive admin blunder. We are talking about actual mismanagement of facilities. Don't let 19 degrees Celsius or the gray clouds make you zoning out. Stay focused on what really matters, competent governance or lack thereof. Okay, enough politics for now. Time to switch gears because apparently we need some light relief. Prepare yourselves for Uncle Tom's Cabin. I mean, look at that cover art. Sir, is this literally your best shot? Keep those good ideas flowing.
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Are you even listening? We are 2:30 on this Wednesday. People need to pay attention. This politics nonsense. Kretschmer talking to the AfD. Seriously weak. The CDU and SPD critics are right. That whole strategy is utterly pathetic. Just ban the group already instead of encouraging this poor judgment. Okay, so the A1 safety status is lifted between Verden and Rasplatz-Riest. Fantastic. Okay, so the A1 safety status is lifted between Verden and Rasplatz-Riest. Fantastic. Great. Now we can finally...

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1: Seriously, are we still talking about this job nonsense? The idea that simply lowering termination thresholds completely protects poor worker stability? Give me a break. Is anyone really worried about these supposed savings when they seem to prioritize corporate cash over actual people? Honestly? And speaking of being trapped somewhere, the A30 Osnabrück crawl, 2 kilometers of standstill traffic? Just because nobody planned anything. The city should fix this ridiculous mess. It's barely 19 degrees Celsius out there, and we are still stuck debating economics while local infrastructure fails. Honestly, embarrassing. Enough dwelling on bureaucracy, Tom Petty is coming up with Learning to Fly. Let's just move past the complaining already.

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1: It's Wednesday. Honestly, are we serious right now? Another massive 150-point strategy promising German innovation, they say. Look, instead of these enormous government promises, maybe focus on something attainable. Don't get lost in the red tape just because it sounds revolutionary. It's barely 19 degrees Celsius out there. Deal with reality. Stop debating grand theories and listen up. Seriously, let's move past the high-minded capitalism talk already. Bastille is up next.

0: honestly, must we really discuss every possible theoretical outcome? It's Wednesday afternoon, and frankly, this deep dive into some party alignment drama is exhausting. We've heard enough high-stakes worry about state health today. It's only 20 degrees Celsius outside. Please use a coaster for your overly complex political arguments. Let's keep it simple, people. Rules are rules. Next up, we have something guaranteed to make you forget all the ideological nonsense. Northern Picture Library is waiting.
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1: Another 11% surge in card payments, with 14.5 billion transactions recorded. All because apparently nothing simple worked? It's utterly exhausting watching the whole financial center being pushed towards centralized corporate systems. Why is everything so complicated? Seriously, with merely 20 degrees Celsius today, you don't need such high-stakes panic. Next up, we pivot entirely away from your overly detailed discussions of money flow and systemic control. We are going back to some pure vintage nostalgia, something guaranteed not to make you think about decimal points or banking infrastructure for dear life. Fleetwood Mac delivers Monday morning.

roughly 46.5% daily usage? Are you serious with this talk about academic integrity? It's honestly astounding that institutions can allow technology misuse to reach such epidemic levels. Passing the blame onto systemic failure is just lazy. While we're discussing thousands of students scrambling through tech fields, remember it's only 20 degrees Celsius out there, and frankly, nothing needs this much panic. Stepping completely away from those depressing educational oversight policy reports, next up, we are hitting some pure bubblegum pop, because apparently, genius minds aren't fun enough just yet. Prepare yourself for Paris Hilton reminding us how to turn you on.

0: nicht funktioniert.
1: Wednesday afternoon means we are done with this heavy political analysis. Seriously? Secret reform negotiations? It's always about the whispers, isn't it? We deserve better than whispered conspiracies regarding whether or not government modernization requires closed doors. That's simply overcomplicating basic competence. Honestly, if I had 20 degrees Celsius and a simple task, I wouldn't need secret PACs. Moving past this political drama, let's just acknowledge that sometimes all you really need is some genuine, soulful music. Get ready to ditch the policy papers. Randy Travis has Digging Up Bones coming up now.
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0: Are you serious with these political dramas? Missing honest talks, according to Matthias Miersch? Please. All this talk about trust built in secret negotiations sounds exhausting and, frankly, utterly desperate for attention. Because obviously, effective governance requires shadowy private meetings instead of just talking things out publicly. This constant melodrama surrounding government modernization? It's pure theater, honestly. I mean, if the temperature outside is only 20 degrees Celsius, we need clear communication, not whispered conspiracy theories cooked up in back rooms. Focus on competence. Enough with the high-stakes political hand-wringing. Speaking of drama that feels manufactured, getting ready for the Boss Hoss to absolutely sing my personal song? I don't know if you guys are treating this like a radio station or a sing-along campfire session. Like, come on. We just heard a complex, multi-decade political debate climaxing in these little excuses, and now that? Next track better be way more sophisticated than whatever emotions they think needs to be sung about today.
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1: 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Get real. The ADAC is sniffing out something much bigger than some high-level drama. They suspect massive domestic market failure, plain and simple. Seriously? Can we get one honest answer about who is responsible for this obvious price manipulation? And while the A30 danger status lifted nearby, congratulations on solving a tiny traffic worry. This afternoon isn't going to be saved by cleared intersections. It's only 20 degrees Celsius out, making this riveting conversation even more disappointing. We're skipping from analyzing national financial collapse directly into islands in the stream. I mean, really? Next track better bring a little actual sophistication, people.

0: Seriously? Price spikes because of global chaos? No. The ADAC knows this is a massive domestic issue. Plain and simple market failure. Are we really going to spend time on local traffic clearances near Osnabrück when serious financial fraud is happening? We are only at 21 degrees Celsius today. Just remember that the big problems aren't solved by cleared lanes or pop music about tropical desserts. Next up, try to keep it sophisticated, please.
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0: Is this serious right now? All this talk about limiting access while promising everything remains open, please. It is exhausting listening to that balancing act. You genuinely think classifying global requests as mere bureaucratic strain makes sense? Nope. Honestly, when the weather outside hits a measly 21 degrees Celsius and it's just overcast, I expect better intellectual rigor here at OSNA FM. 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
1: Do we really need to dissect governmental positive signals? Honestly, discussing traffic chaos on the A1 heading toward Bremen because of one defective car is somehow more gripping than any political maneuvering. We are sitting here with 21 degrees Celsius and perpetual cloud cover. You expect better intellectual caliber from Osna FM. Next up, Black Eyed Peas doing Girl Like Me. Try to elevate the energy past disco fever. We need something that reflects a slightly more adult palette for this late Wednesday afternoon. Get it right.

0: Seriously, are we supposed to care about internal party maneuvering? Another pointless power grab within the CDU, managing public perception while fundamental issues remain untouched. It's exhausting. Given that it is only 21 degrees Celsius out and we still have overcast skies, I expected a higher level of intellectual commodity from OSNA FM. Don't waste your time analyzing political drama when better things are happening right now. Keep those hands off the news cycle. Get ready to shift gears because this next track, Morning After Dark, is going to be pure, unfiltered energy. By tomorrow morning, when it dips down to 14 degrees Celsius and gets only partly cloudy, you're going to remember exactly what superior pop feels like. Focus on the rhythm, discard all thought.
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1: Honestly, still worrying about how many transactions hit 14.5 billion? You people need to get over this cash panic. It's an 11% increase. It's just modern life happening, okay? Stop treating financial shifts like a massive conspiracy theory. It's boring even by our standards. Frankly, with only 21 degrees Celsius and some slight rain outside, I expected better intelligence in the studio. Dump that doom-scrolling anxiety already. Move past all this centralized control nonsense. We need pure vibe right now. This next track, Fire in Me, is supposed to be pure heat, so dump your worries about banking systems and just feel it. Focus on those chords. Leave the economic reporting where it belongs. Nowhere exciting.

Do we really need a deep dive into why Airbus is making big numbers appear again? Seriously, all this chatter about geopolitical risk and unsustainable market rallies sounds like grade A, academic fluff. Honestly, worrying about complex economic modeling or energy costs today just proves how bored you people are. It's 21 degrees Celsius outside with just light drizzle. Your mood should match the forecast. Disappointingly mellow, if I'm being completely honest. Drop that worrisome analysis already and tune out those frantic expert voices because, frankly, no one needs to hear about fragile governmental optimism right now. Just breathe through it. We are skipping all the market anxiety fluff and hitting pure vibe until Jeanette Biederman kicks us into gear with Rock My Life.

0: And please listen up, everybody. It's a bit wet out there. 21 degrees Celsius with that slight drizzle, so remember your umbrellas. Speaking of keeping up appearances, apparently political rivals bypass proper channels to chat about global instability in the Caucasus. It really shows how things are managed around here. Regarding getting anywhere at all, the A30 through Mella West is actually clear right now. Good job, I guess. Now for our next track, Wiz Khalifa and Puss crooning, See You Again. Don't worry, sweet things. We'll just see each other when this misery finally ends.
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Seriously? Your own political party needs an emergency leadership vote because they lost their room until September. It's utterly embarrassing, frankly. And speaking of inconveniences, folks navigating the A30 need to be careful. Objects and stray glass parts make for a genuinely dreadful commute. Don't forget your coat. It feels lovely at 21 degrees Celsius now. But by morning, we're plummeting down to 14 degrees Celsius. You simply must plan accordingly. Now, while some people seem to be generating chaos over who gets to sit where, let us pivot slightly for music. Because this track is titled Warum, which translates roughly to why. We certainly hope the existential questions are matched by enough actual energy, darling. Up next, Julie with Warum.

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2: Honestly, these bureaucratic decisions are simply unbelievable. We're talking about commuter costs shooting up by nearly 10%, a full 400 million burden dumped onto us all because of some EU ruling? Really? It's utterly ridiculous, darling. Anyway, if you're making your way through Osnabrück right now, remember that while the rain is mild at 21 degrees Celsius, things are going to cool off quite drastically. Plan for partly cloudy skies and a plunge down to 14 degrees Celsius later this morning. All right, forget all those deep existential breakdowns about finance. Let's switch gears completely. Some say good things go, but this Linkin Park track is going to make you question that claim entirely. Up next, good things go with Linkin Park.

0: 150 points for German startups? Honestly, it sounds lovely on paper, doesn't it? But surface gloss isn't the same as real funding. At 20 degrees Celsius, those big promises might seem exciting, yet history shows us that most red tape simply creates more confusion. 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
1: It's 5:40 on this Wednesday, people. Try to keep up. All this noise about political alliances, literally arguing over whether inviting one group jeopardizes everything, seriously over. It's always a drama, isn't it? Some groups act like governing is some kind of insurmountable Olympic sport. Speaking of things that don't move smoothly, if you are stuck on the A30 approaching from Rhine, losing 2 kilometers to a jam, just another masterpiece of German infrastructure frustration at 20 degrees Celsius. Honestly, who even plans these routes? Don't spend your whole afternoon stressing. We need an energy boost up here in Osnabrück. Because talking heads and traffic delays are so dull, we're hitting hot stuff next, Hot Goblin. Yes, that band. Get ready for some Bavarian weirdness, because they claim this song will make you feel absolutely unstoppable. Rock and pop station keeping the vibe going now.

Lastly, we tackle systemic financial gaps. A YouGov survey shows working women are staggering compared to men, with an alarming 21% difference in private savings. How utterly exhausting. Governments truly need a performance review over this lack of equitable planning. Because grappling with societal oversight is frankly dreadful, let's leave the complex economic issues here for now. We deserve something actually enjoyable, Selena Gomez. Turn up and let Look at Her Now. Put some actual glitter on your evening.

0: Listen up. Regarding those ideological squabbles, seriously irrelevant fluff for Ozna's fine listeners. Next up is Giles Levin. Goodness, at only 20 degrees and slightly drizzly like it is, that sounds exactly like mandatory adult education bingo. Come on, put some class into this mix already.
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2: The details on Government Transparency Act, frankly, that balancing act between misuse and guaranteed access sounds like sheer political hot air to me. Like we don't know how paperwork works, just ensure the FOI process is actually workable instead of constantly having notes about limitations. At 20 degrees right now with this slight drizzle, you really need a break from all that high-stakes nonsense. Next up, we've got Hey Sexy Lady by Cover Team. Is it even hot out there? I hope the vocalist has actual timing skills because this song title suggests a level of glamour that is definitely unsupported by the musical arrangement. Keep tuned for this track. You'll need the energy boost before the morning when it drops down to 14 degrees and partly cloudy, okay? Don't miss a note.

Are you kidding me with this economic nonsense? The DAX supposedly soared, but really, all of it feels incredibly staged. Just another giant corporation parade distracting us from reality. Thinking government optimism is fine when the whole thing hinges on flimsy energy futures and geopolitical anxiety. Honestly, it's dangerously fragile, like a cheap sugar cube left out in the rain. It's only 19 degrees Celsius right now anyway, so the constant talk of global crises seems utterly pointless. We need something with actual rhythm. Get ready for Usher's OMG. I hope this track at least has more structure than these financial projections. Don't get comfortable. By morning, when it drops down to a miserable 14 degrees and mostly cloudy skies, you still won't be able to process anything. 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Keep paying attention.

0: 6:30 in the evening here at Osna FM. And if these high-level visits are going to continue suggesting controlled narratives, disguised personnel watching journalists, BKA monitoring every critical word, it tells you everything you need to know about real freedom. It's not diplomacy. It's a highly choreographed display of compliance. We expect transparency, not scripted security theater detailing how little control actual governments have. Honestly, why the obsession with who is listening and what they are allowed to report? Right now outside, we're dealing with 19 degrees Celsius and slight rain, but by morning, when it drops down to a measly 14 degrees and partly cloudy skies, you will still be arguing about this nonsense. We deserve music that doesn't feel curated for political messaging. Get ready for Michael Patrick Kelly's The One. I hope at least this track has genuine energy instead of these dubious procedural talks. Osna FM keeps the facts clear.
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0: Honestly, all this political maneuvering over leadership changes is exhausting. Seriously, are we still figuring that out? It's 6:40 o'clock, and frankly, I need more than high-stakes drama just because a few people can't agree on who should chair what committee. Outside, it's 19 degrees Celsius under an overcast sky. When does enough actual life happen? You know, by morning, that meager jump to 14 degrees will feel like a climate crisis out here. Whatever the real headlines are, I don't want manufactured angst. So, before we get deep into that intensely sentimental song, hopefully, Keen understands that pop music needs just as much bite as good radio moderation does. Ozna FM doesn't pull punches.
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1: Did opposition heavyweights really have to go call foreign heads of state? It's unbelievable. Honestly, some people just cannot manage these simple continental duties themselves. We need competence here. Outside, it's 19 degrees Celsius and still totally gloomy. Just look at this overcast mess. We are supposed to be enjoying the week, not analyzing regional stability in obscure countries. Anyway, after all that high-level drama, you're going to give us sweat? Seriously? I hope Melanie C. understands that mere effort isn't enough for good radio moderation. Get ready, though. This show does not taper off.

0: 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Ugh,
1: are you serious? So Lufthansa Group is doing some massive IT rework to save money. Please. More bureaucracy through this one IT thing and they want everyone in a one group? Honestly, just figure out how to make profit targets without creating 16 new layers of corporate nonsense. It sounds entirely unsustainable. Look at the sky. It's only 19 degrees Celsius right now, perfectly gloomy, really making you suspicious of their fiscal planning. Anyway, enough with these complicated business stories. At least we're moving on to something that actually has rhythm.

0: fitness seriously? State prosecutors raiding institutions over ComCom tax evasion. It's just baffling incompetence. We are talking about sheer systemic failure here. Massive corporate shadow dealings leaving accountability non-existent. When vast fortunes can simply evaporate like that, one has to ask, who actually polices this stuff? It's unimaginable. Nobody oversees it properly. The temperature is merely 19 degrees Celsius right now, yet the level of unaccountable wealth being discussed rivals an economic meltdown in a post-apocalyptic setting. Focus! Enough on these murky financial scandals and failed policing efforts. Now let's switch gears before I fall asleep listening to tax law. Time for some real rhythm with Cheryl's Promise. This.
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1: Are you kidding me with this constant political back and forth? So much fighting over who gets what role. Seriously, is competence even a concept anymore? We're talking about massive institutional chaos because MERS and SOTR are doing whatever they want. The temperature right now is 19 degrees Celsius. Not exactly peak intrigue, you know. Enough analyzing these pathetic power plays. It's evening, and frankly, I need something better than this petty drama. Now prepare yourselves for a little music. Frey sounds like he's taken the title Polark Rice very literally with this track.

Did we really have to hear about this now? This endless skirmishing over symbolic firewalls feels utterly predictable. Seriously. Watching politicians debate who is ideologically incompatible frankly makes me want to leave the building at 19 degrees Celsius. It's not even worth the effort. Honestly, discussing the far right again only deepens the sense of institutional fatigue around here. We need actual energy. Someone please inject some passion into this chat. Okay, enough of this dreary political housekeeping. Put those worries down. Now prepare for some absolute bop because Peon K's Don't Let Me Get Me is coming up.

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1: Seriously? This story about supposed diplomacies was wild. So, Azerbaijani President Alijew visiting the chancellor, and apparently there were disguised security blokes acting like journalists? What even is going on over there? It sounds less like a state visit and more like a covert cinematic sci-fi blockbuster involving excessive BKA surveillance units monitoring anyone who dares ask tough questions. People paying actual money for entertainment should be asking these things, honestly. Enough with the governmental drama, it's also controlling. You'd think after 19 degrees Celsius today, people would just want some normal vibes, not questionable security protocols and whispered political puppetry. Okay, time to put the deep thoughts away. Maybe you need some chill. We are looping in Enya's Only Time. Get ready for that epic amount of ethereal vocal layering. It'll sound like literally only time is moving here right now.

supposed to believe the stack rebound is positive when gas has jumped 5% and Brent oil tracks higher by 3.4%? Honestly, navigating complex economics sounds utterly exhausting. 90% of these big-picture anxieties are completely unnecessary drama for a dreary 19 degrees Celsius cloudy day. Frankly, the average listener should already know how to handle market instability without needing this much fear-mongering analysis. Everything feels so chaotic right now, it's relentless. Speaking of things that feel unbelievably bad, we're going straight into the offspring. Apparently, nobody is ever doing anything right and nothing good ever happens in their little lives according to these lyrics. Enjoy the kids aren't all right.

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1: Seriously? Another colossal lottery jackpot. 50 million euros, apparently sold as proof of something important. Like this government system actually solves the societal crisis simply by giving away those figures, involving prizes like 3, 5, 10, and 49? Because frankly, expecting us to cheer for addiction funding instead of fixing things feels ridiculous. And don't even start me on traffic. Lost plastic bits near Mella West are a major headline crisis right now. It's 18 degrees Celsius and overcast, which matches the general level of inconvenience we deal with. By morning, it dips down to 14 degrees and allegedly becomes partly cloudy because nature cannot handle actual drama. Look, I don't have infinitely patient ears for this nonsense tonight. Here is the Don Gardner and Dee Dee Ford Quintet. Try to keep up.

You're even giving us lottery numbers now? 50 million. People care about actual problems, not these massive spending schemes. And speaking of things slowing down, if you are on the A1 caught behind people wandering onto the hard shoulder near Bramsha, I swear, just stay in your car. This city is run by amateurs. It's barely 18 degrees Celsius out there, and today already feels duller than a 5-star review of soggy cereal. Suga Bobbies is about you now? Seriously? Don't waste the time. We need to get through this bit before it drops another 4 degrees later. Don't keep me waiting for anything good.

0: Honestly, reading about Lufthansa's 1IT monstrosity is exhausting. Who signs off on that much bloat? It sounds nothing like a proper business plan. This city clearly wastes time debating internal structures when things are barely 18 degrees Celsius outside. No updates on traffic needed. People can manage themselves. We need action, not memos about mega groups and unsustainable profit targets. Seriously, we're losing daylight minutes here. We've got Charlie XCX next. Don't make me keep waiting for anything exciting to happen before this track drops. Clear your ears and pay attention now.
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0: Listen up. It's Wednesday at 8:30, and frankly, this political noise is unbearable. We don't need minor positive signals on shaky coalitions. That just sounds like endless, boring hand-holding designed for maximum mediocrity. The traffic update being cleared means nothing except more time wasted here. Focus. Stop analyzing who thinks they can lead. It's deeply unexciting stuff. Put the bureaucratic whispers away and pay attention to something with actual emotion. We have your music coming up now. Clear those ears for soft sell.
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0: honestly, listen up. It's 8:40 in the evening, 80% through our allotted time, and frankly, this is exhausting. So those EU regulations just hiked local rail costs nearly 10%? Seriously? They drop a massive 400 million burden right onto us commuters while giving relief to long-distance carriers who never have to pay the price. Focus on that absurdity. While Osnabrück's traffic might be fine now, and yeah, it's 17 degrees Celsius and cloudy, nobody cares. We need to talk about public funding disappearing into corporate pockets. Considering all this financial chaos we just discussed for Wednesday evening, what are we doing next? Are you kidding me with girls like you? At least when Maroon 5 and Cardi B sing about their problems, it won't cost an extra 10%. Get those ears ready for the perfect dose of sugar-coated distraction. Try not to think about your transit budget while enjoying this hit.
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0: Honestly? It is 8:50 on this Wednesday, and frankly, I do not have time for this circus. So you want to talk about the CDU strongmen doing political fixes, swapping Jin Spahn for Thorsten Fry, because deep issues are too complicated for polite conversation? While your local leaders manage internal power plays regarding who should lead that pathetic faction, some of us actually worry about safety. The A1 between Verdun and Bramsha is a danger zone right now. People wandering onto the hard shoulder because they clearly can't follow simple road rules. Seriously? We have real problems, political mismanagement, and actual highway dangers. And after all this serious news, we are listening to Hugel tonight? It's 17 degrees Celsius out temperatures that require appropriate depth of thought, not just basic pop distraction. Please try to focus. Keep your sense of occasion up for us.
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hast. 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

0: Seriously? Congress needs to actually discuss family structures. Altruistic surrogacy and co-parenting are critical issues, people. We need facts here, not dramatic hypocrisy played out by establishment politicians. Can we please focus on these legitimate debates instead of just rehashing who secretly thinks what? And now, Little Mix? At 17 degrees and cloudy out, I expect our thoughts to be more complicated than this track sounds. Honestly, stick with us. Let's keep it sophisticated, okay?
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1: So, gas is up 5% and the economy is wobbling. Fine, noted. Traffic on the A30, it's clear. Honestly, clear. Enough about Oslo's economic woes. We have to move. 17 degrees Celsius and cloudy out there. I assume you know how to drive. Play Post Malone now. Keep it loud. You came

0: honestly, this endless political drama about surrogacy rights, it does nothing for the vibe. We are past the complex arguments of hypocrisy and diverse realities, frankly enough. Traffic near Osnabrück is good, zero problems. It's 17 degrees Celsius out there today, just dreary cloud cover. I assume you all know how to manage that commute safely. Now focus up, because we absolutely need a major energy shift for this slot. Get ready, because the next artist sounds like they know drama, which is perfect after analyzing political theater all day. Let's crank up Villainous. Play it loud, don't make us ask twice.
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believe we are spending time on the granular details of AI sovereignties and what seems like constant legislative overreach from Brussels, using a hacking incident as justification for controlling U.S. technology. Honestly, follow proper procedure. We deal with reality here, not fictional jurisdiction struggles. It is simply tedious. Regarding your commute, yes, Osnabrück traffic remains effortlessly clear, requiring zero attention whatsoever. Look, it's 17 degrees Celsius and entirely predictable cloud cover over there. Please remember that when you leave later, the temperature drops to a disappointingly mild 14 degrees Celsius with just patchy sky visible. Enough of this high-minded nonsense. We are almost done here tonight. Now pivot immediately because we need an energy shift. This next track is pure sugar rush material. Play Cackly Ha Loud, make it count.

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1: Listen up and seriously pay attention, because this constant political melodrama about sovereignties over technology is just getting exhausting. Were you really expecting us to suspend our rock playlist for a detailed breakdown of EU legislative anxieties based on some hacking fiasco? Get real, people. Stop treating minor security incidents like a full-scale corporate catastrophe designed purely for drama, okay? It's 17 degrees Celsius out there, and the sky is perfectly patchy, a non-issue. We are here for music, not miniature global power struggles. Now enough with this overblown nonsense. Because frankly, we deserve some solid noise right now. Get ready, because Royal Blood's Little Monster is coming up. Seriously, if you need a little nudge to remember how loud and raw rock actually sounds after all that bureaucratic chatter, this song will do the trick. Keep it pumping.

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1: Okay, listen up, seriously. All this nonsense about economic reforms and startups, just more capital fluff demanding immediate implementation from everyone. It's frustrating enough dealing with the sheer bureaucracy that today, do we really need a detailed lecture on red tape risk because of some policy document? Pay attention. It's only 17 degrees Celsius out there. So honestly, let's not treat minor governmental processes like they are going to collapse the global market. Enough seriousness for one day. You want noise? Kid Cudi versus Crookers is up now. Pump this through your speakers. This next track deserves way more volume than any policy committee could handle. Now I'm officially done here, people. My shift ends abruptly. The music continues with Jackson taking over the boards. So turn up and ready yourselves for some real rocking from him.

0: there. Thanks to Karen for finally leaving the airwaves. I swear she couldn't hang out for 5 minutes without getting impatient. Seriously though, check this. B68 heading toward Cloppenburg has a defective section near Wallenhorst Street and ACMER. Watch out driving today. And while we talk about making things happen, the DIHK wants rapid action on startup capital and says red tape better move fast. Outside, it's 16 degrees Celsius and overcast, but by morning that drops to 14 degrees and partly cloudy, so grab a jacket. We've got Lafee next. Let this track be decidedly anti-bureaucracy.
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0: let's face it, global systems sound exhausting tonight, despite all the political friction or economic anxiety swirling around us. And yes, even that reminder in Verdun is lifted. Things are keeping moving. It's a cool 16 degrees Celsius outside under this overcast sky. Time to breathe for a minute. The economy needs focus, not fear, so clear your head. We turn the intensity down just slightly for monofatter. Try dreaming of me instead. It'll be better than any global energy policy.
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doing right. I've always waited for the moment that you would come through my door. But this brought loneliness so far. I lay my hand unto my

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I lay my hand unto my soul. Is this what life is called?

through endless reports tonight, from internal political maneuvering to industrial struggles, touching everything from AI breakthroughs to global trade headwinds. Look, things are decidedly complex. Outside, it feels like a steady 16 degrees Celsius, perfect for staying inside and listening, even if tomorrow promises 14 degrees and partly cloudy skies. After dealing with the continuous pressure cooker that is inflation and infrastructure development, remember this: drama writes itself. The world keeps turning, regardless of who is debating fiscal policy or what sectors are restructuring themselves overnight. So let's take a breath, soak in that resilience, and let Carter Rubin carry us up toward the light with the climb.

checking maps for Osnabrück, apparently, the flow of traffic just runs on muscle memory and good rhythm. Speaking of conditions, it's 16 degrees Celsius out there. Perfectly mediocre, matching this overcast mood we are currently settling into. We're winding down the night when things sometimes get sticky, but you asked for Genesis, and I respect the request. Get ready to shift gears, because tonight calls for something monumental. Here is Jesus, He Knows Me.

exposure. Outside, the cloud cover remains stubbornly overhead at 16 degrees Celsius, predictable enough for this time of night. We successfully navigated those late journeys without incident, another checkmark for local transport. Now, I've got a track queued up that sounds almost suspiciously flamboyant, doesn't it? Because Red Wine Supernova? That title promises an astronomical level of drama. Get ready to shift gears fully and let Chapel Rowan illuminate the atmosphere with this one.

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1: Clear roads through Osnabrück. Traffic has decided to take an early night. Surprisingly reliable, I might add. 16 degrees Celsius right now under a partly cloudy sky. Tomorrow? We're dipping down to 14 Celsius, still partly cloudy. It sounds like the region prefers its melodrama kept at a comfortable, slightly brisk temperature. This next track was requested. Alan Walker and Ava Max delivering Alone, PT. I too. A moment for reflection after all that movement today. Get lost in this one.

0: right, Osterbrook, skip that deep breath. Anyone stressing about a canceled danger zone between Zentrum and Ockmer, you can drop it now. We're clear of drama. 16 degrees Celsius, keeping things breezy right here in the city. But hey, if we peep at the morning forecast, we're sliding down to 14 over there. Seriously? Another couple degrees later? Don't sweat the small stuff. This night needs volume, not gentle contemplation. The request came through, Oliver Onions with Bulldozer. Get ready for that rumble. Turn it up.
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1: It's 11:10 at night here in Osnabrück, Wednesday the 22nd of July. Let's take a quick look at some U.S. market action before we blow off some steam. Apparently, investors are having an existential crisis over tech spending. All that massive AI and robot money seems maybe a little bit reckless these days. High interest rates. 15 degrees Celsius cooling down any easy justifications, huh? So much cash-chasing hypergrowth makes it sound tough to justify huge investments right now. Luckily, we don't have U.S. market anxieties here, just the perfect soundtrack for a night like this. This track is Be Real by Kid Ink and DJ Loaf. It's time to remind us all how to truly be real. Hit play.

All right, let's give our ears a quick run through of the headlines first. It seems like investors are having an industrial-sized panic breakout over tech spending. Alphabet and Tesla are throwing massive capital at AI projects, a monumental spend that, frankly, looks absolutely reckless when you compare it to actual economic stability. With interest rates climbing and money getting tough, nobody knows if those huge investments can actually be justified this time around. Meanwhile, we've got 15 degrees Celsius and partly cloudy skies right here in Osnabrück, which is far more predictable than global capital flows. Enough about market dips and robotic hype cycles. We need something real, something solid to anchor the evening. If your financial portfolio feels like it's experiencing a downward spiral, we have the antidote. The Foo Fighters are dropping Best of You, guaranteed sonic therapy right here. Stick with us.

0: It is 11:30 at night on a dramatic Wednesday, 22nd July. Out here in Osnabrück, we've got exactly 15 degrees Celsius and some classic partly cloudy vibes. Predictable comfort after a long day of global craziness. Let's face it, the market antics today were far more complex than deciphering this patchy cloud cover. We deserve something pure, something pop-infused to soothe the collective nerves. To keep that energy up when the clock hits 11:30 past the hour, we are diving into Supernatural from Ariana Grande featuring Troye Sivan. Put your hands together for some guaranteed ear candy right here on Osna FM.
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late on this Wednesday night, and we are nowhere near sleeping yet. Just look outside, 15 degrees Celsius and a reliably partly cloudy sky. Seriously, do we expect magic just because it changes from maybe 15 to 14 tomorrow morning? Nope. Consistency rules. Tonight, though, the vibes need zero predictability in them at all. We deserve music that hits you clean, instantly transporting us far away from any climate or calendar nonsense. Get ready for a serious groove moment here on Ozna FM. This next one is infectious energy, delivered by Tyla with her Chanel. Let those rhythms take over.

0: We got to talk about some serious numbers tonight right off the bat. Reports from France detailing over 5T700 excess deaths due to that heat wave are frankly staggering, a brutal wake-up call. It brings up big questions about what causes these climate crises, shouldn't it? Now, speaking of things being consistently predictable or unpredictably difficult, look at this weather forecast. Right now we're sitting at 15 degrees Celsius, partly cloudy, and tomorrow morning we dip down just 1 degree to 14 degrees Celsius. Honestly, the difference is nothing. We barely moved ourselves off the couch, but yeah, consistency rules, I guess. All right, enough heavy thinking for 1 minute. It's nearly midnight here in Osnabrück, so we need something that hits you with pure energy, keeping that groove going with Coldplay next, the hardest part. Like, if this song is about heartbreak, man, handling Monday morning commute traffic might be the hardest part. Keep it pumping.
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0: 5,700 deaths. That number hanging in the air tonight feels overwhelming, doesn't it? It forces us to confront how climate change isn't a future threat. It's a deadly reality right now in places like France. Despite all that serious talking, we are still sitting at 15 degrees Celsius, partly cloudy even at midnight here. Is that predictable variability supposed to make us feel better about the big picture? Absolutely not. Forget the heavy contemplation. It's time for something with zero consequence and maximum energy. Get ready tonight because we're blasting Supernatural from Ariana Grande and Troye Sivan. Let's ride this wave home.
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2: From Osnabrück, just for you.

It's deep now, folks. 12 o'clock have already left us, and we're still rolling strong here from Osnabrück. Sounds like the night is refusing to quit, even when the forecast predicts a cool 15 degrees Celsius and partly cloudy skies. Don't let that outside temperature dictate your dancing ability tonight. Our traffic flow reports confirm clear roads ahead, meaning no excuses for dragging feet on this track. We need some relentless energy right now. Brace yourselves, because next up is Dead Living with Sugar Cult. Get loud.

folks. 2300 hours finds us deep into Thursday's flow right here from Osnabrück. The headlines today? A veritable cocktail of crises, from 411 million in pension tweaks to global energy volatility that makes even our 15 degrees Celsius evening feel breezy by comparison. We heard about German industry wrestling tariffs and dodgy tax evasion scandals, while the DAX still manages a slight climb, ignoring all fundamental risks. It sounds like the whole nation is debating institutional viability, all over everything from rail costs to campus parity gaps. But don't let complex geopolitics derail your equilibrium. Our traffic reports confirm smooth sailing ahead tonight. Less worry about systemic failures and more focus on the moment. So settle in for Chanel by Tyla. Let's see if this track can stabilize things better than all those capital flows accelerating into corporate banking systems did today. Give me the rhythm.

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1: Midnight hits or thereabouts, and we're cruising through this Thursday night groove from Osna Brick. 15 degrees Celsius outside seems perfectly acceptable. Honestly, almost suspiciously fine, given all the global volatility today. We got clear roads across the region, which is a real win. A small moment of stability to anchor us before the next wave. Forget complex geopolitical breakdowns or financial sectors struggling with tariffs. Tonight, we only care about rhythm and pure kinetic energy. Get ready for big energy. Let Latto, Mariah Carey, and DJ Khaled redefine what this hour means. Up next.
2: I am a rich man. I care myself. I am a rich man. I care myself. I am a rich man. And my own biggest

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1: 12:40 at night on this Thursday, and Osner Brick is still running strong. A solid evening into the deep end of the night it is. Quick word for anyone navigating the region. That traffic update for A1 between Riest and Bramsch. Consider it nullified. Everything's back to normal, which frankly makes me feel oddly relieved. Speaking of optimal conditions, outdoor temperatures are 15 degrees Celsius with some clouds drifting through. Seems perfectly manageable for late night strolls if nobody is demanding tropical weather just because this is Thursday. We keep the vibe steady and the rhythm going. Up next, we've got an absolute must-listen track, Finn KL, Deliver Now. Get ready to settle in for pure sound.

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1: 12:50 on this Thursday. Osnabrück resists sleep. Before we drop into the late night pop mix, there is some critical news on the airwaves. We need to talk about sport and spectacle. A significant critique landed regarding the World Cup labels like Fragile Show were thrown around, questioning if profitability has overshadowed pure athletic competition. The demand for major reform resonated, a focus shift away from excessive commercialism and unnecessary fanfare, ensuring that tickets are affordable and the game itself remains supreme. It's a reminder that even massive sporting events are not immune to rigorous scrutiny. 16 degrees Celsius outside shouldn't stop us. Let's keep our intellectual energy high. To cut through the political noise and get this night rolling again, here comes No Promises by Cheat Codes featuring Demi Lovato. Enjoy the track.

0: found out that navigating modern economies requires more than just good intentions. We need massive technological overhauls to counteract structural stagnation and demographic challenges, especially given the global shift toward U.S. and China bipolarity. Now for a quick heads up on traversing Osnabrück. Be extremely cautious, folks. There is danger due to people on both industries, Strasse, in both directions, and expect significant issues further back on B68 near Hesepe. Taking care out there, remember that it's currently an overcast night at 15 degrees Celsius. Now let's leave the serious structural analysis and the drizzle behind us. After this segment, we are dropping Tokyo Drift by Teriyaki Boise, because sometimes, even when complex global systems fail, a very choreographed drive through questionable neon lights is exactly what you need.
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1: That is incredibly heavy news coming out of Osnabrück tonight. Government prioritizing sport facilities while Basic Welfare Systems founder. The German Animal Welfare Association filing this lawsuit brings monumental ethical conflicts right up to our late night airwaves. It's a serious call to action regarding shelter stability. Look, talking about systemic failures and constitutional rights isn't exactly the mood keeper for 10 p.m. on a Thursday. This weather reminds us of that general dab seriousness too. Overcast skies at just 15 degrees Celsius. We deserve something with more punch than wet poetry right now. So ditch the drama, forget the discourse. It's time to turn up this volume and connect with some real feeling. Getting ready for Juice, WRLD, and Marshmello. Let's see if we don't get along on these tracks tonight.

0: 1:20 at night on a Thursday means we should be thinking about beats, not bipolar global shifts or deep structural decline. The headlines today are heavy. Talks of economic stagnation and needing massive AI leaps just to stay afloat sound exhausting enough for one broadcast. We certainly do not need to process US-China geopolitical models right before a song. Seriously? This feels somehow worse than sitting out in 15 degrees Celsius overcast weather, which is hardly an emergency. Let's ditch the macroeconomic textbooks tonight. Focus on staying warm and keeping rhythm instead. Get ready for some high-energy nostalgia because we are playing Sophie Ellis-Bextor with Catch You.
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0: That animal welfare lawsuit is a heavy dose of injustice. Realizing that state funds might fund athletic tracks while real animals are simply struggling to breathe in overcrowded shelters. Talk about misplaced priorities, those figures need looking at very closely. Good news though, the B68 route near Hesapi has cleared up entirely. Industrial street traffic danger status lifted too, so we can finally move. It's still overcast out there at 15 degrees Celsius, and while that feels miserable, we are staying right here in the warmth of Osnabrück. We need a seismic shift in energy immediately. So, it's time to shed those serious thoughts about infrastructure failures and simply get into the beat. Get ready for Jennifer Lopez, because tonight demands pure sparkle and rhythm. We absolutely cannot forget what it means when every single one of us feels like girls.
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10:40 at night, Thursday, 23rd July, here in Osnabrück. We keep crossing through some heavy talk tonight. The critique regarding legislative procedure and democratic integrity is certainly important. Sometimes deep dives into German parliamentary process are just too much for a late night drive. Don't sweat it. It's still only 15 degrees Celsius, overcast out there, but that kind of dreary weather demands something powerful. We need that emotional lift. And because you requested Echosmith, this song is pure feeling. Soak up the resonance of Set Fire to the Rain right now.

massive critique about the World Cup, calling it out, demanding reforms, and pointing fingers at excessive commercialism. Sometimes, you gotta dissect those mega events to find the studs. It's certainly deep thinking for this hour. Meanwhile, the temperature sits at 15 degrees Celsius, nothing crazy out there to match yesterday's headlines. Don't worry about the global systems tonight, though. We are resetting the dial and focusing on what matters right now, pure noise. That was heavy context, but it's getting time for a major mood lift. You requested Boy with Yuki, so turn up the volume and let this signal that complex critique is officially paused.